And this town's lost its faith. 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

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But sometimes it's the quiet ones. The ones who see you, even when you're gone silent.